Happy Monday, my friends. It's Holly Taylor. Hope that your day's going well and that it's been a wonderful one. Let's take a look at your verse for today from Deuteronomy 28, 8b. It says, "The Lord your God will bless you in the land he is giving you."

0: You know, Canada Day week really messed me up. Having the Wednesday off, I feel like I'm still trying to rationalize what day today is. If you're like me, it's the 13th. It's a Monday. We're in the month of July. I really felt like I got two like weeks in that 1 week because that Wednesday. Anyway, I think we should have more weeks like that. Just it keeps you on your toes. What do you think? If we went to a 4-day work week, we've talked about it a lot. Would you pick the Wednesday as your day off? Or would you do the Friday or the Monday? Or throw a curveball and do Tuesday or Thursday? Okay, well now I'm really questioning this. Feel free to text in. If you had to take one more day off consistently for a 4-day work week, which day are you taking off?
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0: Well, it seems like most of you want Friday or Monday off. The midday day off just wasn't really working for you. It's Holly Taylor for Shine FM. We're talking about what if your boss said, hey, you can have a 4-day work week and you can pick whichever day you want off, but it has to be consistent. Are you picking Monday, Tuesday, Wednesday, Thursday, or Friday? I know it's tough. Mary says, actually, Thursday. It seems weird, but everything's open still. And for those weekends where you have the Friday off anyway, I would have an extra long weekend. Mary's been doing some thinking on this, hasn't she? I like it. I think I would take a Monday off, though, because then you still have your full week to work instead of trying to get everything done quickly to enjoy your Friday.
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0: 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We're going to talk about kindness. 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And kindness in giving creates love.
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0: Well, happy National Beans and Franks Day. Okay, so I read that and it feels weird. Isn't it Franks and Beans? Like, oh, I'm going to have some Franks and Beans for supper today. Like, isn't that the way we're supposed to say it? I don't know. I'm confused. It's Holly Taylor here for Shine FM. And we're in some really thought-provoking worlds right now. Today is National Beans and Franks Day. And I kind of feel like that's just the American way of saying it. I think here in Canada, we say Franks and Beans. That's your beautiful, sweet sauce over the brown beans mixed in with some hot dog meat. Yes! No? A childhood favorite, but as you get older, maybe not so much.
1: When I had my accident, my first thought was, let's fix my car. I didn't realize how my injuries, the stress, and the financial burden would affect me. When I called Mustara, their top priority was my well-being, and they assured me they would take care of everything else. When it came time to settle, I was shocked, but in a good way. I hope to never be in another accident, but if I am, I'm calling Mustara.
2: At Mustara and

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0: Well, happy National Beans and Franks, or Franks and Beans Day, and I know some random conversations for a Monday, but that's just where we're at today, and it looks like we've got some big feelings on how to say Franks and Beans or Beans and Franks, and it looks like a lot of you would agree. Beans and Franks, the American way of saying, are traditional Frank and Beans. So there you go. Guys, we are solving big problems today. And don't worry, tomorrow is National Mac and Cheese Day. So plenty of great ideas for what to make the kids for lunch this week.
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0: time for some good news, and this is coming from the Colombian rainforest. That's right, the Amazon rainforest. Acres and acres and acres of not just incredible greenery, but some incredible species. All different kinds of animals, some we've never even discovered when it comes to amphibians and insects. And so the Colombian government has said, you know what? We are going to protect all the Amazon that is in Colombia. You cannot do large-scale mining. That is now off limits. So hopefully this will protect some of the nature that is undisturbed and flourishing.
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0: Well, that's a wrap of your day one of your 13th day of July. Just to make things sound confusing, it's Holly Taylor here for Shine FM. And let's review your verse for today from Deuteronomy 28, 8b. From an NIV, it says, "The Lord your God will bless you in the land he is giving you." Some beautiful words. If you take a look at the context of that scripture, what an incredible promise.
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1: This is Connor Dixon on Shine FM, safe and fun for the whole family. And guys, we did it. We made it through Monday. We made it through most of Tuesday. Tuesday's basically over. We can call Tuesday a wrap at this point. And Wednesday approaches. And we all know what Wednesday is. Wednesday is the middle of the week. And once you've reached that, you're then on a downward slope, gently rolling into the weekend. You just gotta think positive. We're almost through this week. Already. And it feels like it just started. And it's already almost over. Isn't that a great feeling?
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0: Psalm 19 verses 1 to 4 really puts into words just how beautiful God's creation is and how wonderfully it echoes all that He is. The heavens declare the glory of God. The skies proclaim the work of His hands. Day after day they pour forth speech. Night after night they reveal knowledge. They have no speech. They use no words. No sound is heard from them. Yet their voice goes out into all the earth, their words to the ends of the world. In the heavens, God has pitched a tent for the sun.
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0: 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Connor here, and I have a question for you. 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

0: have a question for you, Shine family. What is your happy place? Whether imagined or real life, whether it's a place that you can visit or a place that's only in your head, where are you when you're at your happiest? I have a couple of answers. When I'm stressed, I close my eyes and I imagine that I'm sitting on the shore of a beach, and as I breathe in, the tide rolls in, and as I breathe out, the tide rolls out. Depending on where and when I imagine it, it could be sunrise, it could be sunset, but I'm just sat there with my toes in the water, enjoying the beautiful view. My real-life happy place is definitely somewhere in the Rockies, near a lake so I can feel that cool breeze blow over the mountains and then across the water and bring with it that cool, humid air. And being right there in the amazing majesty of God's creation, looking up at the massive mountains, thinking, those look like a painting and yet they're real, they're right there. The Rockies really are such a gift. But what's your happy place? 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

0: 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Connor Dixon here. And have you heard about Shine On Demand? It's this wonderful little addition we have to the ShineFM.com website, where you can go on and you can find any previous episode of any of the shows that we air on Shine FM or on The Light. And you can listen to any one of these episodes. We've got a back catalog of a ton of them. We've got Joni Table Talk. We've got Back to the Bible. We've got Best Day Ever, The Bible for Kids. We've got a ton of excellent shows. So if you haven't ever heard an episode of them, or if you're looking for a specific episode, or if you're looking to listen to a show from the start, that is a perfect place to go.
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0: Hey, this is Phil Wickham, and I am homesick for heaven. Anybody else out there with me on that? I mean, doesn't this world just feel like it's getting crazier and crazier? And I'm so thankful for Jesus. I'm so thankful that I wake up in the morning with peace in my heart, with joy in my song, with future and with hope and life because of Jesus and what he's done for me. And I just want to speak to anybody out there that's like, I don't know if heaven's my home. It says in the scripture that Jesus is the way, the truth, and the life, that no one comes to the Father except through him. It says if you confess with your mouth that Jesus is Lord and believe in your heart that God raised him from the dead, you will be saved. So right now you can cry out to Jesus and know that you are saved and know that heaven is your home and know that you're forgiven. He is the way, the truth, the life. I cannot wait to see him face to face. I'm homesick for heaven.
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1: But really, he helps schools celebrate and businesses stand out. He helps communities show who they are.
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0: Would you do the world a favor and be you? Because everybody else is already taken. Do the world a favor and be you. The world needs you, or God wouldn't have made you. If God wanted me to be somebody else, I wouldn't be here. I would be them. Stop trying to be somebody else. Stop letting the culture define what's beautiful. God says you're beautiful. Have you listened to God's voice in Psalms 139, 13, and 14? That when you were in your mother's womb, you were wonderfully and fearfully made? Have you looked in the mirror and said, I'm wonderfully and fearfully made because God says? Or have you looked at TV images? Have you looked at magazine covers and said, oh, I'm ugly because I don't look like them? And God is going, precious child, you are beautiful to me.
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0: Some eligible families in Canada will see an increase in their federal child benefits payments. The increase is up to $160 per child under the age of 6 and up to $135 for children between 6 and 17. Families with a net income of less than $37,487 will receive the max amount. The increase will help out 3.6 million families across Canada. Following the World Cup, a new fundraiser is kicking off down at the Expo during K-Days, the world's longest soccer game, and the hope is to keep the game running for 72 hours. Kicks for Dreams looks to wrap up on Thursday at 5 o'clock with their goal to raise $70,000. Unfortunately, I have no update on the score. Air quality yesterday was an issue in and around the city and the province. Fires from the Northwest Territories, 202 active fires at about the size of the city of Edmonton. The air quality sitting at a 10 plus or very high. As for Alberta, there are 13 active wildfires in our province, none which are out of control. Lightning being the main cause for most of these. That was three things that you need to know for this morning.
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0: It's Megan Woods, and I believe you. 6:40 in the morning spin, rainy today, and we're going to hover around 20. So it just heads up. You're going to have to, unfortunately, bring a rain jacket and an umbrella today. So I'm not the type of person when it comes to shopping to buy myself something. I've been saving my money, and I just kind of wait and see if there's something that pops up that I need. And one of the things that I've really wanted is, so we've had an air fryer before, but it was one from like the 1800s. And so we've now got a new updated, newfangled angle purchased an air fryer because for those who don't know, I cook probably 4 or 5 times a week because my wife works late. And so my kids have now told me that they're tired of my cooking and they don't like, you know, oh, I don't like when you do this or why do we always have to eat this? And I'm just like, well, be just glad that I've made something for you, but that just is never enough. So help is needed. And here's what I'm asking. What is your favorite thing to, if you have an air fryer, to air fry? What's your go-to, different ideas, things that you've played around with? And love to hear from you. And then that way I can have some ideas as I go into this. And then I'll be like, hey, kids, how about this one? And if they like, oh, I don't like that one, Dad, I'll be like, well, Natalie said try this. So I blame her. Your calls and texts for this morning on our Facebook page as well. If you're the, I think the next one is going to be, what is the one that like a crock pot? That might be my next one. I'll start doing crock pot ideas. But right now we're on the air fryer.
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0: as Brian Dirksen live worship. And come now is the time to worship. 6:49. And for those who have been following along in Brian's battle, continually getting updates on that as well from family and friends. And thank you to everybody who has been praying for Brian and his family, as they're so grateful for the love and support, many messages that they had received, getting an update. So he was diagnosed with stage 4 cancer. Brian's kidneys now have failed, and his health has been declining rapidly. The medical team has done everything possible as they focus on keeping him comfortable and surrounding him with love. Every now and then, Brian's heart remains the same. His most common words have been thank you and I love you, and those words have become a gift to all of us. Please continue to pray for his family during this difficult time, as they are treating every day as a gift, and every moment truly feels holy. So there is an update from Brian's family, as he is continually battling, and there are so many who are praying for him. I know that they did a GoFundMe page in that as well, which I believe is up on our Facebook page, and we'll just continue to be praying for Brian and keeping you updated with regards to him and his health.
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1: Some eligible families in Canada will see an increase in their federal child benefits payments. The increase is up to $160 per child under the age of 6 and up to $135 for children between 6 and 17. Families with a net income of less than $37,487 will receive the max amount. The increase will help out 3.6 million families across Canada. Following the World Cup, a new fundraiser is kicking off down at the Expo during K-Days, the world's longest soccer game, and the hope is to keep the game running for 72 hours. Kicks for Dreams looks to wrap up on Thursday at 5 o'clock with their goal to raise $70,000. Unfortunately, I have no update on the score. Air quality yesterday was an issue in and around the city and the province. Fires from the Northwest Territories, 202 active fires at about the size of the city of Edmonton. The air quality sitting at a 10 plus or very high. As for Alberta, there are 13 active wildfires in our province, none which are out of control. Lightning being the main cause for most of these. That was three things that you need to know for this morning.
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0: in this moment, I won't fight it. I'll be quiet.
1: I woke up this morning to an email from a listener with the question, what do you do when you don't hear an answer? Not a yes, not a no, not even a wait, just silence. If you dive into the Psalm 37 verse 7 says, be still before the Lord and wait patiently for him. And silence can be confusing. You pray, you ask, you seek God sincerely, and nothing seems to come back. No clear direction, no sense of peace, no open door, no closed door. And in those moments, it's easy to wonder if God is listening at all. But God's silence is not the same as God's absence. Throughout Scripture, many faithful people experienced seasons where heaven seemed quiet. David cried out, how long, Lord? In the Psalms 13, verse 1, Job spoke into what felt like an empty sky. Even Jesus experienced the weight of silence in the garden before the cross. Yet, in every case, God was still present, still working, and still faithful. Sometimes silence is where God teaches us to trust him beyond our feelings. Anyone can trust when the answer is immediate. Mature faith is formed when we continue walking with God even when we cannot hear his voice clearly. Silence slows us down, exposes our fears, reveals whether we are seeking God himself or only wanting the answers that we want. So what do you do in the silence? Keep praying, even when the words feel repetitive. Keep reading God's word, because his written voice is never silent. Keep obeying the last thing that he clearly showed you. Keep worshiping even when your emotions lag behind. Keep waiting with expectation, not resignation. Waiting is not wasted time. God may be protecting you from something that you cannot see, preparing circumstances behind the scene, or shaping your heart before revealing the next step. A seed buried into the ground looks inactive, but growth happens when no one can see it. If all you have today is silence, hold on to this truth. The shepherd is still with his sheep, even when they cannot hear his footsteps. Don't let silence convince you that God has forgotten you. Often, his greatest work is happening in the quiet places.
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0: It's the latest one from The Color and Heavenly Hope, 722 in the morning spin. On our way to a high of, what are we looking at, 20, 21, and more rain in the forecast as well. So, talking about air fryers this morning, ended up saving up using birthday money, and my wife and I got a new air fryer. Now, here's the other thing, and I'll be honest with you, is that I cook most of the time because my wife works late, and usually it's me and trying to get a bunch of things done and getting the kids, my daughter to dance, and I mean, my son now drives, so he's kind of responsible for himself. But I'm trying to get a bunch of food done, and sometimes you don't have a lot of time. Air fryer, definitely needed. So here's my thing. What is your favorite thing to air fry? Maybe some different ideas, some thoughts that you might do with your family that seems to be a real winner. A lot of chicken wings so far this morning, which I'm now thinking might not be a terrible idea for dinner tonight. 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

0: Some eligible families in Canada will see an increase in their federal child benefits payments. The increase is up to $160 per child under the age of 6 and up to $135 for children between 6 and 17. Families with a net income of less than $37,487 will receive the max amount. The increase will help out 3.6 million families across Canada. Following the World Cup, a new fundraiser is kicking off down at the Expo during K-Days, the world's longest soccer game, and the hope is to keep the game running for 72 hours. Kicks for Dreams looks to wrap up on Thursday at 5 o'clock with their goal to raise $70,000. Unfortunately, I have no update on the score. Air quality yesterday was an issue in and around the city and the province. Fires from the Northwest Territories, 202 active fires at about the size of the city of Edmonton. The air quality sitting at a 10 plus or very high. As for Alberta, there are 13 active wildfires in our province, none which are out of control. Lightning being the main cause for most of these. That was three things that you need to know for this morning.
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0: All throughout Scripture, we see the breath of God representing the Spirit of God. We see it in Genesis when God breathes into Adam. We see it in the New Testament when Jesus breathes on the disciples. This is symbolizing the Holy Spirit empowerment of God in our lives. And this song is a prayer that God's Spirit would breathe on everything that we do, on our businesses, on our dreams, on our families, on our brokenness, and so that we can experience the life-changing power of His presence.
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1: Some eligible families in Canada will see an increase in their federal child benefit payments. The increase is up to $160 per child under the age of 6 and up to $135 for children between 6 and 17. Families with a net income of less than $37,487 will receive the max amount. The increase will help out 3.6 million families across Canada. Following the World Cup, a new fundraiser is kicking off down at the Expo during K-Days, the world's longest soccer game, and the hope is to keep the game running for 72 hours. Kicks for Dreams looks to wrap up on Thursday at 5 o'clock with their goal to raise $70,000. Unfortunately, I have no update on the score. Air quality yesterday was an issue in and around the city and the province. Fires from the Northwest Territories, 202 active fires at about the size of the city of Edmonton. The air quality sitting at a 10 plus or very high. As for Alberta, there are 13 active wildfires in our province, none which are out of control. Lightning being the main cause for most of these. That was three things that you need to know for this morning.
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0: Zach Williams and Wait For Me. 8:13 in the morning spin. 20 your high for today, and some rain in the forecast as well. Just a heads up on that for today. So if you're going to leave, rain jacket, umbrella, you might need either or both. All right, so we're talking about air fryers. Ended up saving some birthday money and purchased one because, if you don't know, I do a lot of the cooking in our house because my wife is usually working late, and so it's me diving into different types of meals, and my kids are getting tired of some of the things that I'm doing. And so air fryers, here we are. Sarah says, chicken wings, Johnny, are the best made in an air fryer. They come out crispy on the outside, juicy on the inside, and without all the extra oil. Mike says, you got to make French fries. It's the go-to for air fryer food. You get the restaurant-style crunch in just minutes. Have you thought about doing a homemade mozzarella stick? Okay, first off, I've never done a homemade mozzarella stick without an air fryer, but they get perfectly crispy and they don't turn out greasy. David says, what about salmon? Use that in an air fryer, cooks well and keeps everything tender and flaky. That sounds great. Do air fryer pizza rolls. They are my favorite. They are my kids' favorite. The outside gets crispy while the inside stays hot and cheesy. That doesn't sound terrible. Amanda says, I do roasted vegetables all the time. They are delicious. Caramelized flavor. Bacon is a game changer. All these are great, by the way. You can add to the list for this morning. Call or text 780-433-1059 or jump on our Facebook page for air fryer ideas.
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0: Josiah Queen and Demons, 105.9 Shine FM. We're safe and fun for the whole family on our way to a high of 20 and some rain in the forecast for today. There was a young woman who went to her mother and said that just things were hard for her, that she was tired of fighting and struggling, and one problem seemed to lead to another, to another. And her mother took her into the kitchen, and she filled up 3 pots of water and put each on high. Soon the pots became boiling, and in the first she placed carrots, and in the second she placed eggs, and in the last one she placed ground coffee beans. And she let them all sit there and boil without saying a word. After about 20 minutes, mom says, "Now tell me what you see." Little girl replied, she goes, "I see carrots, I see eggs, and I see coffee." And her mother explained that each of these objects had faced the same adversity, and that would be boiling water, but each reached something differently. You see, carrots went in strong. They were hard. They were unrelenting. However, after being subjected to boiling water, it softens and it becomes weak. The egg, which is then fragile, it has that outer shell and protected its liquid interior, but after sitting in boiling water, it instead becomes hardened. And the coffee grounds, well, they're unique because in boiling water, it changes the water. And so the mom asks her, "Which one are you? When adversity knocks on your door, how do you respond? Are you a carrot? Are you an egg? Or are you coffee?"
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0: I woke up this morning to an email from a listener with the question, what do you do when you don't hear an answer? Not a yes, not a no, not even a wait, just silence. If you dive into the Psalm 37 verse 7 says, be still before the Lord and wait patiently for him. And silence can be confusing. You pray, you ask, you seek God sincerely, and nothing seems to come back. No clear direction, no sense of peace, no open door, no closed door. And in those moments, it's easy to wonder if God is listening at all. But God's silence is not the same as God's absence. Throughout Scripture, many faithful people experienced seasons where heaven seemed quiet. David cried out, how long, Lord? In the Psalms 13, verse 1, Job spoke into what felt like an empty sky. Even Jesus experienced the weight of silence in the garden before the cross. Yet, in every case, God was still present, still working, and still faithful. Sometimes silence is where God teaches us to trust him beyond our feelings. Anyone can trust when the answer is immediate. Mature faith is formed when we continue walking with God even when we cannot hear his voice clearly. Silence slows us down, exposes our fears, reveals whether we are seeking God himself or only wanting the answers that we want. So what do you do in the silence? Keep praying, even when the words feel repetitive. Keep reading God's word, because his written voice is never silent. Keep obeying the last thing that he clearly showed you. Keep worshiping, even when your emotions lag behind. Keep waiting with expectation, not resignation. Waiting is not wasted time. God may be protecting you from something that you cannot see, preparing circumstances behind the scene, or shaping your heart before revealing the next step. A seed buried into the ground looks inactive, but growth happens when no one can see it. If all you have today is silence, hold on to this truth. The shepherd is still with his sheep, even when they cannot hear his footsteps. Don't let silence convince you that God has forgotten you. Often his greatest work is happening in the quiet places.
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0: When you get a message on your phone, do you reply right away? You know, most of us have kind of a window that we use. But, you know, teens in particular might not have the same social rules that we do. And it can be kind of complicated and tricky to figure out how to put on some boundaries, especially if your child, your teenager is the one who's like, oh, man, like I'm going to miss out on stuff if I don't reply right away. Here's a good example. I was reading a story about a young guy who was playing baseball with his friends for about an hour, hour and a half, and came back to his phone. And there were 42 messages from the same person who had been at a concert and was trying to, you know, share the experience by snapping, by sending a ton of messages. 42 in an hour and a half from the same person. And, you know, when his mom asked him about it, he said, they just message me more if I don't reply right away. And so, you know, there's a conversation. I feel like we're having chats about all kinds of things at this age. But teaching your kids to put in a few boundaries, I mean, these are good things for them to learn while they're still at home and can talk through some of the hard feelings that come along with that.
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1: But really, he helps schools celebrate and businesses stand out. He helps communities show who they are.
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0: For many people, camping is where it's at. That's wonderful. But there's quite a few of us that might think, you know what? Sleeping outside might not be my jam, because that's also where spiders sleep. Or do they? Do they sleep at night at all? That's what I want to know. So I get it. But maybe you're still looking for that nature connection with, you know, family members, kids, grandkids coming to visit, and you don't just want to sit in front of a screen. I mean, a hike is a good option, right? Everybody getting together and doing a hike. Maybe even staying up super late and doing some stargazing. Driving out to a spot, bringing some, you know, hot chocolate and that. Remarkable how late you have to stay up to get any piece of darkness right now. But it's kind of fun. I mean, it's summer, right? Make a few memories. Could be just what you need.
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0: Some people are so good at interruptions. Do you know what I mean? When something bumps into their happy or there's an interruption in their plan, they just roll with it. And I love that. I think it's so inspiring for those of us who, you know, sometimes struggle with the interruption. Yeah, I'm willing to bet that there are people who handle interruptions really well that didn't start out that way. And it takes time and practice to be interruptible, to be a person who can set aside some of your own stuff and just pull out the chair and offer them a seat and say, okay, how can I help you today? I mean, we've got to be realistic with time constraints. You know, sometimes you just can't do that. But for the most part, are you approachable? That's the question, right? I mean, Jesus is the most approachable of us all. In fact, he doesn't just tolerate interruptions. He seeks them out. Look at his ministry, always looking for the person who is in need and prepared to help that person. You know, he can give us the strength to do the same.
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0: seems to be a mosquito year. You know, I feel like some years are not as bad as others. This year has been one for the books, I think. And you try to avoid it, but sometimes you can't. They get you, right? Even in your own house sometimes, there's flying around and you're thinking, what are you doing in here? But if you've got a few of those mosquito bites and you're wondering how to get the itch out, a few things you can try that actually work pretty well. 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But it's worth a shot, especially if they're super itchy.
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0: The struggle is real, and I'm so thankful to my own parents because they have done this already for themselves. They have decluttered many belongings and gone through things and really pared things down, and I'm just really grateful. I look around now, and I think, I mean, we've still got kids at home, and, you know, one of them is two. A couple of them are still in elementary school. We've got junior high, one going into high school, and I'm thinking, I better start this now. For 25 years down the road, when hopefully it's, you know, I'll be done by then, right? But getting that space decluttered for the benefit of our families for the future, I mean, that's really a sobering thought, isn't it? Because if you, I mean, you know, if you've had to go through your parents' stuff or other relatives, help them sort things out, or even maybe after they've passed, you've had to do that job, it really makes you think about your own stuff and how much you actually need.
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K-Days, of course, going on with all kinds of fun things to see and do. I'm so encouraged to see a group of students coming together for the robotics challenge. This is in Hall C all week. 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

0: It can be bittersweet looking back at your roots, where you come from, where you have come from to where you are now. And I say bittersweet because, you know, all of us have places in our past that are painful or that have been painful, and we've experienced the healing of the Lord. Knowing your roots can help you know where you're going, can't it? And to trust that, you know, no matter where you've come from, God is walking with you. He's holding you. You are not alone. I find that so encouraging. If there's ever an opportunity for you to share your story with someone, even if you don't think it's that interesting, a testimony of what God has done in your life from where you've come to where you are now, take the opportunity. I love it. I think it's so important that we tell our stories with each other and listen to one another so that we can learn from those experiences and praise the Lord for His goodness.
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0: have to admit, this is one of the best habits that I've adopted over the past decade or so. You know, one of those people who just never made the bed and said, ah, whatever, I'm just going to climb back in tonight anyway. But I have to tell you, I read that making your bed right off the bat, as soon as you get up in the morning, is actually one of the best ways to turn your brain on for the day, you know, get started, right? It really keeps me from crawling back in. And, you know, it's just a good, you know, signal to say, okay, the day has begun and now we're moving on. And if you're a person that's not an allergy sufferer, you can probably still keep doing this immediately after you wake up. But if you suffer with allergies and you're a person who likes to make the bed right off the bat, you may want to consider waiting 30 minutes for everything to dry out, everything to cool off, so that you can make that bed and there's a lower chance of allergens getting trapped.
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0: fear can really get a hold of us sometimes, can't it? And, you know, it can kind of be sneaky. It can show up in a big way, but we know what it feels like to be afraid, to be really concerned that, you know, maybe this next step you're about to take isn't going to go so well. Let's hold on to scripture, Isaiah chapter 41, verse 10. So do not fear, for I am with you. Do not be dismayed, for I am your God. I will strengthen you and help you. I will uphold you with my righteous right hand. I can see why that verse is often the verse of the year from the YouVersion Bible app based on search results, based on people looking for hope. It's so encouraging, Isaiah 41:10. You're not alone.
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Torrin Wells and Breathe On It on Shine FM. Got your awesome story of the day coming up in a few minutes after we hear the latest from Mercy Me. 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

0: That's Mercy Me and Make It Well on Shine FM. Now, this is another one of those awesome stories that sounds like it would be a scene in a movie. 14-year-old Jory Thomas was camping with his family along Montana's Yellowstone River when he heard cries for help. A group had been thrown into the fast-moving water, and one man was drifting downstream, hanging onto a cooler to help stay afloat. Now, Jory didn't panic. Instead, he grabbed the lasso he'd been practicing with for rodeo and ranch work, sprinted along the riverbank, and roped the man on his very first throw. He safely pulled him to shore before first responders arrived. Now imagine that. Hours spent practicing for his future rodeo goals. Ended up saving a life. And it's a great reminder that the talents and skills we're developing today might be preparing us for a moment that we never saw coming.
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That's Lightfall, Your Love is an Ocean on Shine FM. Let's talk about Christina Nickel for a second. If you've ever wondered whether it's too late to chase a dream, Calgary's Christina Nickel might change your mind. She started writing songs as a teenager, but it wasn't until adulthood that she really began sharing her music with the world. Today, she's built an audience with honest, relatable songs that have racked up millions of streams online. One of the things she says she loves most about songwriting is telling stories that connect with people where they are. And that's a good reminder that your story and your timing don't have to look like anyone else's. Sometimes the right season to start is simply the one you're in right now. Proof that it's never too late to chase a dream, this next song of hers was featured in a sketch on Saturday Night Live just this past year. So here she is with her song, Forever Home, on Shine FM.

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No Way on Shine FM. In case you missed it, some sad news in the Canadian Christian music industry, I guess you could call it, the Canadian Christian music world today, as Brian Derksen has passed away. Now, of course, Brian Derksen was a mainstay in Canadian Christian music for a very long time. Very talented individual, fantastic songwriter. But yes, he passed away, I think, earlier today. And just wanted to take a moment and remember and honor, I guess, the work and the songs that he provided us with perhaps one of his all-time classics. Definitely know growing up in church in the 90s, this one was sung all the time. So we send out our prayers and condolences to the Derksen family. This is Brian Derksen. Come Now Is the Time to Worship on Shine FM.

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Taking a look at your Shine FM weather. Tonight, got a chance of showers, 14 degrees overnight. Tomorrow, that chance of showers hangs around in a mix of sun and cloud, a high of 29 degrees right now in the city. It is 22 degrees, smoky skies with the air quality warning still in effect. 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
1: For my entire life, I always struggled with self-worth and believing that I was actually worthy of love. It felt like no matter where I turned, I never felt good enough. I always struggled believing the lies of the enemy, but one day I decided that I no longer wanted those voices to rule my life. I remember the day I wrote the song, I wanted to write about my identity in Christ, and I wanted to write a song that was a reminder for you and for me of the truth, that you are a child of God and that you are so deeply loved by Him. And the truth is, no matter where you're at, no matter what you've been through or what you've done, Jesus loves you and He wants a relationship with you. The truth.

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0: That's John Reddick and The Way on Shine FM. This is another one of those awesome stories that sounds like it could be a scene in a movie. 14-year-old Jory was camping with his family along Montana's Yellowstone River when he heard cries for help. A group had been thrown into the fast-moving water, and one man was drifting downstream, hanging on to a cooler to help stay afloat. And Jory, well, he didn't panic. He grabbed the lasso he had been practicing with for rodeo and ranch work, and he sprinted along the riverbank and roped the man on his very first throw. He safely pulled him to shore before first responders arrived. Now imagine that. Hours spent practicing for his future rodeo goals ended up saving a life. And it's a great reminder that the talents and skills that we're developing today might be prepping us for a moment that we never see coming. Don't know if that means you're going to lasso someone in a river and pull them to safety, but you get my point. All right, let's take your first look at traffic on your Tuesday drive home. Currently, I don't have any stalls or collisions, so if you do see something, though, please let me know. 433-1059.
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5: 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Is he not rightly named Jacob? For he has cheated me these two times. He took away my birthright, and behold, now he has taken away my blessing. Esau's crushed by his brother's deception. Jacob tricked Isaac into granting him a blessing intended for Esau. A bowl of porridge and hairy goat skins were all Jacob needed to gain what Esau thought should be his. God's prophecies were coming true. Jacob would be the prevailing brother. The story of Jacob poses a question. How could God bless someone who cheats his brother and lies to his father? Two things to consider. First, this is a question for all of us. We all fail and still taste the blessing of God. And second, God's not done with Jacob. He's not done with us either. 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

0: 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Taking a look at your Shine FM weather. Tonight, chance of showers, 14 degrees overnight. Tomorrow, slight chance of showers hangs around under a mix of sun and cloud and a high of 29 degrees. Right now in the city, still got an air quality warning in effect due to the smoke, obviously. 22 degrees, feeling like 26 with Blessing Offer and Believe on Shine FM.
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0: 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We are about 10 minutes away from 5 o'clock, which means Shine On Demand's coming up real quick. 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Ryan Ellis going to kick it all off right at 5 o'clock with Heart of the Father. But what else do you want to hear on your Tuesday drive home? And speaking of that drive home, taking a quick look at traffic, we do have a collision northbound. It's on the east leg of the Henday, north of Baseline Road. Other than that, if you see something in traffic, please let me know. 433-1059.
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0: Jake Fretz and Made It All on Shine On Demand. 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Hugh text in wanting to hear We Are Messengers. That's on the way, as well as Tequila Worship and Elevation Worship. Up first, Tanita texted in saying, hey, could you please play anything Hillsong Worship / Hillsong United? So up next, we got Hillsong United and Wonder. That's coming up in just a few moments. But what else do you want to hear on your Tuesday drive home? Speaking of that Tuesday drive home, got one thing of note. A collision northbound. It might be kind of getting cleared out of the way. It looks like emergency crews may be on scene there. It's on the east leg of the Henday northbound, just north of Baseline Road. Other than that, if you see something in traffic, please let me know. 433-1059.
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9: A guy lay sprawled across three seats in a theater. The usher came by and whispered, "Sir, you're only allowed one seat." The man muttered something but wouldn't move. The usher got the manager. The two tried to move the man without success. Finally, they summoned the police. The officer asked, "All right, buddy, what's your name?" "Fred," the man moaned. "Where are you from, Fred?" Fred replied, "The balcony." Oh, so often we're quick to pass judgment. We waggle our fingers and tongues at those who annoy us without wondering if there is more to their story. I'm thankful today for a God who looked past my faults, saw my need of a Savior, and offered me grace. Today, let's show that grace to the people around us.
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0: Colton Dixon and the Love I Have on Shine On Demand. That is going to do it for me for another day. Before we get out of here, though, let's take one last look at your weather. Tonight, there's a chance we could see some showers, 14 degrees overnight. Tomorrow, chance those showers could continue, a slight chance. Mix of sun and cloud, high of 29 degrees tomorrow. Right now, we still got a smoke air quality warning in effect, a yellow warning as it is, 23 degrees, feels like 27. Let's also take one last look at your drive home, because we do have a collision northbound on the east leg of the Henday. It's north of Baseline Road. Other than that, have yourselves a great night. Let's hang out tomorrow.
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9: Babe Ruth was a baseball idol for years. One of the last games he ever played was in Cincinnati. He dropped the ball several times and struck out. Leaving the game, the Babe walked slowly to the dugout. He was greeted with a storm of boos and people standing to shake their fists at him. Then it happened. A little boy leaped over the railing and with tears in his eyes threw his arms around the great athlete. Babe Ruth gently picked the boy up and hugged him. He then took the boy's hand and the two of them started toward the dugout. Suddenly, the booing stopped. Silence swept over the stadium. Then the crowd broke into simultaneous applause. Who were they cheering? Babe Ruth, who they had ridiculed just a moment before? Or the little boy? Or were they caught up with the power of love? Everyone needs to love and be loved. Jesus said, love your neighbor as you love yourself.
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